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0: Kenny Chesney just announced his original Vibe Room tour, and Eric Church is going to be opening up for him, along with Sheryl Crow and Braylon James. 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
14: My husband and I usually go for a nightly walk, and we were walking, and I did not feel well, and I passed out. Vicki Womack, Swainsboro, Georgia. It was suggested that I see Dr. Adeni.
15: Vicki had critical aortic stenosis confirmed on echo and CT, compromise in blood flow, and she needed aortic valve replacement. Abdul Razak Adeni, MD, interventional cardiologist.
14: I was shocked, because it all came on so quickly.
15: At St. Joseph's Candler, I performed transcatheter aortic valve replacement, or TAVR, to replace her diseased valve with a prosthetic valve, avoiding open heart surgery.
14: Everybody was just so nice and welcoming and would answer any question I had. 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It was surprising to me how quick I recovered.
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It's Jason Aldean, and don't tell on me.

have another name crossover. Chris Young, the country singer, his favorite baseball team is the Texas Rangers. The president of baseball operations, also named Chris Young. Sydney.

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5: Richard had a history of a large tumor on his leg that had multiple prior operations, but it just kept coming back. 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We removed his tumor, but ultimately found thyroid cancer in his lungs. 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
4: I had two counsels going on at the same time. I was really frightened.
5: The multidisciplinary team at the Lewis Cancer and Research Pavilion decided to remove Richard's thyroid and lymph nodes in the neck and then treated him with radioiodine therapy. 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
4: They are a godsend. I'm back to rolling that ball.
5: That's why I choose to practice at the Lewis Cancer and Research Pavilion at St. Joseph's Candler.
6: And Lauren's not feeling well. It's Kincaid in Dallas. Things went downhill yesterday with Lauren. I'm just guessing, Dallas. I'm guessing she hasn't gotten tested yet. Do you think it's the fall flu? Do you think that it is
7: COVID?
6: COVID variant 743?
7: That's what I think.
6: Or do you think it's she's really out of state right now and she's milking us for two extra vacation days
7: because
6: she was going to go see Harry Styles?
7: She wouldn't do that.
6: Do you think she left the country to go back to Ireland with Clay?
7: I just think that she is out so much. They go to bars all the time. They watch football all the time. They're always with a group of people. And I am so afraid she's got COVID. I don't know that, but that's what my brain goes right to that.
6: I'm just hoping that I don't have that because that would be the seventh instance of COVID and I just would rather not.
7: And you are going to get on a plane and go somewhere this weekend.
6: After the show today, I am getting on a plane and I know. It'll be fine. Everything's going to be fine, Dallas.
7: Okay.
6: I've had it so many times. My body knows just to reject it.
7: Is that what it is?
6: My immune system, which looks like a squeaky hamster wheel and sounds like one too, will just know that I don't need the COVID at this point.
7: I know you don't need the COVID.
6: I mean,
7: nobody
6: knock on table.
7: Nobody needs it.
6: The last two times I cleared it in 3 days. I work from home. Everyone loves when I work from home. You hear the toilet flushing in the background. It's a lot of fun for the listeners. My wife likes when I work from home.
7: I don't like it.
6: When are you going back? I know. You like me in here because I buy you biscuits.
7: Well, that's true.
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6: Mornings. We get back. There's an issue in California with license plates right now. And they
7: What is going on in California? The mail guy?
6: I know.
7: The license plates? What's happening?
6: It's difficult to live out west. We'll talk about it here in a minute.

0: in Dallas.
1: So they're having an issue in California where apparently, you know, everyone drives in California. You literally walk nowhere in California. You drive everywhere. It's a rite of passage. Like back in the old days, you turn 16, you get a driver's license and you get a car and you get a car and you get a car.
2: Everybody
1: everyone has a car.
2: One. Yes.
1: Power wheels have license plates in California freeways at this point. They're running out of plates. And there's only so many digits you can fit on a license plate.
2: Really?
1: And you can't make the font smaller. So they're having an issue where they're running out of plates in California.
2: Could they just do numbers?
1: I think they do numbers and letters in California.
2: But I mean, well, I think all states do. But yeah. What I'm saying is, could you just do numbers only?
1: Good
2: or
1: question.
2: Could you just do letters only?
1: That's a very good question.
2: Yeah.
1: Dallas and I were talking here during that last song. We both are narcissists and we want to have personalized plates because we think it'd be funny.
2: No, we don't.
1: I want to have one that says Kincaid. But I think somebody already has a Kincaid plate, unless they made the aisle one. I couldn't tell because somebody took a picture of a state plate here that says Kincaid. I think somebody might have it for Mercedes. And that definitely is not me. I'm not a Mercedes guy, but I used to be. It didn't suit me. Anyway.
2: No, it was an ugly color.
1: But my whole thing is I won't get a personalized plate because.
2: Because you drive like a maniac and you're rude on the road. So.
1: I don't want to draw
2: people would know and they would look at your license plate and go, oh my God, that's Kincaid from the radio.
1: Well, not even that's Kincaid from the radio. That becomes memorable.
2: Yes.
1: So when they're calling the authorities to report me, it's a memorable thing versus, oh, I think the license plate was AXB422 tilde. You know what I mean?
2: Yep.
1: So that's why purely because I enjoy driving the way I drive.
2: Well, you do. And you drive like a maniac.
1: And you had a good point too for why you shouldn't get personal. Dallas said, I might want to go to a hotel.
2: Yeah, what if you go to a hotel? What if you're doing the dirty and you don't want somebody to know you're dirty?
1: Well, who would you be going to a hotel with,
2: I'm
1: Dallas?
2: Not saying me. I'm just saying anybody. Because someone's husband had a personalized tag. I remember this story from years ago. And she caught him. And that's how she caught him because his car, he had like a car that everybody has. And it was red. And it was just a car.
1: And had a personalized plate.
2: But he had a personalized plate, so she knew it was him.
1: Can I tell you that I always thought we were going to be that family when I was a kid? We had friends who had a family, and each person in the family had the last name of the family. And 1, 2, 3, 4, by order of their birthday.
2: Uh-huh.
1: And so, like, the dad was the oldest, so he had, you know, like, give me Rumpelstiltskin 1.
2: Yeah.
1: And then the mom, Rumpelstiltskin 2 or whatever, and then 3 and then 4.
2: Yeah.
1: I thought that would be really cool. And then as I got older, I'm like, no, that's weird. Kincaid 1, Kincaid 2, Sanders Kincaid 3.
2: Yeah, I know that is.
1: Wait a minute. Miles, you're 17. Why is Kincaid 4 at a Red Roof Inn?
2: Daddy's in the car.
1: Dad borrowed the car. What's going on?
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Yeah, I know it's what I signed up for, chasing dreams from shore to shore.

0: Dallas's Dish.
1: Kenny Chesney's hitting the road again in 2027. We talked about this yesterday. Huge announcement. It's called the Original Vibe Room Tour. Eric Church is opening up and Sheryl Crow, but Kenny's pretty excited about Eric.
2: Eric Church does not have to go with us. And it says a lot about him that he is. And I love him. And the only way I can think and wrap my brain around it is because he just wants to.
1: Yeah. Because Eric Church is at that point in his career where Eric's only going to do what Eric wants to do. Yeah. And hanging out with Kenny Chesney on a big stadium tour, how much fun is that going to be?
3: That's going to be fun.
1: The tour kicks off April 24th in Tampa, cities like Nashville, Atlanta, Denver, Chicago, Philly, and a whole bunch more are on that list. Florida Georgia Line. Well, fans can now rejoice. We talked about it last week that they're going to do a set at Stagecoach. Well, now they're going on tour
4: next year. The coin does it again.
1: Yep. So they just announced a new reunion tour. It's called Anything Goes Again, the festival tour. If you remember, they broke up in 22, but then they had a pop-up performance at CMA Fest earlier this year. This reunion tour will be their first real shows back together. Tyler and Brian said it's been special seeing their fans reconnect with the music. Seems like a lot of people are excited about them getting back together. I will tell you, one of the best shows I've ever seen in
4: FGL
1: live. Yeah.
4: Huh.
1: I mean, I like their music, but they do a whole different, they bring an energy to a stage that is unlike anything else. And it is a really, really good show. And when Nelly opened up for them, holy cow.
4: Is it one of those concerts where I didn't even check my phone once, didn't need to know what time it was?
1: Yeah, it's like nonstop.
4: Interesting.
1: Yeah, it's a lot of fun. It's a very fun concert to go to. Morgan Wallen's fans are buzzing because he shared a picture on social media that looks a lot like the artwork from Grand Theft Auto 6. Well, because they probably paid him.
4: Do you think he's got music included?
1: Well, he's not the only music star. There's some other people that have been posting, but fans are now, they are sure that Morgan's music will be featured in the game.
4: I wonder.
1: I was kind of racking my brain going, what song, what song?
4: Well, I'm wondering, too, if it's a song we already know or if it's a special unreleased song.
1: Something new.
4: That would get you to, you know. Break into a truck. You know, if you find the right truck out there,
3: you get a new Morgan Wallen song.
4: In Vice City, you got to find the right truck. You only get to hear the song.
3: Or you're going to be driving around crazy. Now you're going to add this onto it.
4: Yeah, I know. Seriously.
1: Yeah.
4: I can't wait to play that game.
1: Tom Cruise cares so much about the art of filmmaking. Y'all, he has made a 6-hour instructional video about screen acting to mentor young actors like Glenn Powell.
4: Oh.
1: Now, Tom does say, and I don't know if y'all have seen this or not, but he's on the cover of GQ. Lord have mercy. He looks amazing. But Tom says the rumors are true. He's been intense to work with since he was a kid.
5: I don't know what to say. I am intense. I got a very good sense of humor about it. But I was like, when I'm interested in something, but it's like I want to learn it. I want to understand it. And you want to blast through the confusion. People that work with me, they know I expect a lot, and I'm upfront about it. It's like the rumors are true, and do you want this? You know, trust me, the rumors are true. I'll be here before you. I'll be like, what?
6: I'll be here before you.
5: What experience do you want? And I'm very open.
1: He's just passionate about what he does, and if you work with him, you better be as passionate, or you won't be working with him.
4: He wants everyone on the same level.
1: Yeah, and I don't blame him for that. And American Idol, it's moving production from Hollywood to the Atlanta area for season 25, which premieres in January. Yep, the shift follows rising costs in California, where the show didn't qualify for state tax incentives. Georgia offers up to 30% in tax credits for reality productions. The iconic Hollywood Week segment will look a little different under the new location. So I guess you'll get a golden ticket to Atlanta.
4: You'll be scattered, smothered, and covered.
3: So instead of saying, you're going to Hollywood, are they going to say, you're going to Atlanta?
1: That's what I'm assuming. I mean, they're not going to be in Hollywood. So I don't know if they're going to change it to Atlanta Week. It doesn't have quite the ring that
4: they travel.
1: Week
4: I don't
1: does.
4: Know.
1: I know.
3: I hope they bring all the judges to Magic City for some lemon pepper wings.
4: As they should. They're delicious. They should do that.
1: I'm Dallas. That's the Dish.
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4: You found the home of the most fun in the morning. I appreciate you making us your morning show. It's Kincaid in Dallas. We used to do this thing called Weigh-In Wednesday before the GLP, and then it just got ridiculous to do a weigh-in because... GLP, I'm sort of just dropping 2 to 3 pounds a week.
5: I'm so proud of you.
4: I got a message. Somebody asked, Kincaid, how's your weight loss going? Thank you for asking.
5: Let me answer that question.
4: Dallas, please.
5: It's going so good.
4: Wow, Ethel Merman here in the city. That's an old
5: man. Oh my gosh, it looks great.
4: Thank you.
5: He's
4: I appreciate
5: looking great.
4: That. Thank you. 270. I got on the scale at home, 272 over the weekend.
5: Yeah.
4: So I'm on a GLP and
5: that's
4: I'm just
5: awesome.
4: Trying to eat healthy, protein, all that stuff. So thank you very much.
5: Hey, there was a time. When you weighed almost 350 pounds.
4: I know.
5: That's
4: yeah. When I got married.
5: Some.
4: When I got married, it was the most I ever weighed. And that's why there are no wedding photos of myself and Aaron up in the house. Because it just, I don't know. I don't like looking at myself back then.
5: Well,
4: she looks beautiful.
5: I
4: feel bad.
5: I totally understand.
4: And it's kind of, but Kincaid, you look better now. Why won't you just put the pictures up? I just don't want to see it.
5: Yeah.
4: Is that weird? I'm sorry.
5: No,
4: might be,
5: it's not. Do you not? You should have just a picture of, we should take that picture and like have you out. Have you like erased?
4: Oh, just Aaron.
5: Yeah, just have a beautiful picture of Aaron in the house.
4: Good idea. I'll have AI do that.
5: Yeah.
4: I'll AI the photo. Just Aaron.
5: And yeah, just have Aaron in it.
4: Yeah, and I'll just put a tarp over me. That's what I'll do. You know what? Hey, chat, put a tarp over me because no one wants to see that. And then beautiful Aaron just there to my left. Thank you. Let's do that. We'll do that at home.
5: But you are doing very well. I'm so proud.
4: Thank you. I'm doing my best and I appreciate you. I'm doing my best.
5: That's fantastic.
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4: Would you like to play the game? We're about to play Are You Smarter Than Kincaid? If you'd like to play. Dallas, are you proud of the questions?
5: Well, you know, I said that yesterday. Then somebody said, your questions sucked. So,
8: oh, boo.
5: I was like, okay. I mean, I think they're okay, but I guess... Mr. Sucker, we'll ask him.
8: Oh, okay.
4: Like to play the game? How many questions are pheasant related?
5: None.
4: There are none. I'm warning you.
5: Let me see. None.

0: Are you smarter than Kincaid?
1: I'm guessing he might be. Please welcome to the show, and I'm going to have Lauren say your name because it'll sound a certain way. Lauren, his name is?
2: Trenton.
1: The capital of New Jersey.
2: Yeah, Trenton.
1: Trenton, welcome. How are you, sir?
3: Good. How are you doing?
1: I'm doing great. What has you awake this morning? What do you do to make all your cash?
3: I drive a hook truck, like small dumpsters.
1: Nice. You see some things. Do you ever find something left behind? I can't believe they threw that away and it goes in the back of your truck.
3: I found a weed eater and a pressure washer before.
1: Score. Wow. That's amazing. All right. Wrong button. So you already are smarter. Hit the wrong button. I truly believe, Trenton, that you're going to win the game this morning. I'm going to go in the hallway. There will be 5 questions. You will have 6 seconds to answer each one, and I'll be right back. Lauren has the controls. Good luck to you.
2: Get out of here. Do you have jorts on?
4: No, he's got jeans on again.
2: Oh, it's not going to be a good day.
4: What's up with the jeans? Is it because you're flying?
5: Yeah.
4: And you don't want to wear jorts?
5: Hold on. You know what happened?
4: What?
5: Last time I flew in jorts, my legs got dirty from the plane seat.
2: Ew.
5: I know.
2: Yeah, I don't like to have bare legs out on the plane.
4: Yeah.
2: I'm with you there.
5: Well, the
4: seats are sticky.
2: Yeah.
4: Yeah. So, all right, Trenton, here we go. Question number one. What singer was known as the Man in Black?
3: Josh Turner.
4: Okay. Question number two. Which country in Africa has the highest population?
3: I have no idea.
4: Okay. Question number three. Which fast food chain has the most U.S. locations?
3: McDonald's.
4: Okay. Question number four. How many strings does a standard guitar have?
3: 6.
4: Okay. And question number five. What sitcom premiered in September of 1994?
3: I have no idea.
4: All right,
2: get in here. I like this.
4: We're moving.
1: For reason.
4: Question number one, Kincaid. What singer was known as the Man in Black?
1: Johnny Cash.
4: Yes.
3: Yeah.
4: Yes, Johnny Cash. Question number two. Which country in Africa has the highest population?
1: Zimbabwe.
4: No, Nigeria.
1: Oh, really?
4: Y'all. 242.4 million
1: Seriously?
4: People.
2: Really?
1: I would have never known that.
2: Same.
4: Yes. Question number three. Which fast food chain has the most U.S. locations?
1: McDonald's.
4: No. Really? Subway.
1: What? Oh, seriously? See? Okay. I think of that as
4: Subway.
1: Fast casual. I think you got to have
4: 20,600, Starbucks, and then McDonald's.
1: I'm sorry. No disrespect to Subway, but you got to have a drive-thru to be considered fast food. That's fast casual.
2: Yeah, I was thinking like a McDonald's or a Wendy's, those types of places.
4: Well, there's some Starbucks that don't have a drive-thru.
1: I know. You have to go in. You have to really want it.
4: Question number four. How many strings does a standard guitar have?
1: Is it 6?
4: That is correct. Yes.
1: I only know that because of the Bryan Adams song.
4: And very good.
1: He got his first six string. Thank you.
2: Yeah.
4: Question number five.
1: He bought it at the Five and Dime.
4: I know. What sitcom premiered in September of 1994?
1: Seinfeld?
4: No. Friends.
1: Really?
4: Friends in 94.
2: Wow.
4: I was like, what? When I read this question, I was like, you've got to be kidding me. Anyways, Trenton. You played great, but you are not smarter than Kincaid. You got one right. Kincaid got two.
1: Trenton, it was close, buddy. Thank you. Have a great
4: day.
1: Thank you so much. Trenton, I hope you find gold in them there dumpsters. Thank you, Trenton. Appreciate you. I told you that I was a poser in college. Everybody else had their beer posters up.
4: Yeah.
1: Everybody else had their sports teams. Your boy thought that I could meet women by hanging up a Friends poster.
2: Did it work?
4: No.
1: Are you kidding? No, it did not.
4: It did not? No.
1: No, it turned into, no, the girl I did bring back, she's like, who's your favorite friend? I said, baby, it's you. That's how that worked.
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1: So, you deliver for Amazon. What are your biggest concerns? 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That the sidewalk might have a crack, you could trip? 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
2: Near Orlando. That is where this man decided, I got to put on deodorant. He had deodorant in his car while he was driving. He's 22. Ended up crashing his truck Sunday morning while attempting to do that. This was not the spray. It was a deodorant stick. Thankfully, no injuries reported, including the driver, which is fortunate because his truck slammed into a concrete barrier and it came to rest directly on top of the barrier. The driver, not arrested, but cited for careless driving. The Florida Highway Patrol is also reminding drivers to stay focused behind the wheel because any distraction, even deodorant, can cause an accident with serious implications. It could have been much worse, but...
3: Well, at least he smelled good.
2: Yeah, he did.
4: Yeah.
2: He didn't sweat the accident.
3: Exactly. No BO.
4: Yeah, you don't want pit stains in your mugshot picture.
3: Mm-mm. No.
2: Nothing's worse than your favorite shirt and it gets ruined because you were sweaty outside working in the yard or something.
3: Mm-hmm. What gets those out?
2: That's
3: is
2: a
3: there
2: good
3: anything
2: question.
3: Yeah, that gets out pit stains?
2: It makes me wonder if, like, is it worth spending the extra $18 on that Purcell I see that I never buy? You know that expensive detergent?
3: I use that. It's,
2: you've told me that.
3: Purcell is fantastic.
2: But it's so much more money.
3: I know, but it's good stuff.
2: I'm in the conspiracy club with laundry detergent. I believe that stuff they sell at Costco, the Kirkland laundry detergent, I believe that it is...
3: Tide.
2: Extra Tide from the same vat.
3: I do, too.
4: I think so as well.
2: And it's so much
3: less. Because I use that, too.
2: Yeah.
3: And it's good stuff, too.
2: So where do we go to get, like, the bootleg Purcell?
3: Good
2: where do we
3: question.
2: Go?
3: I don't know.
2: There's something at Dollar Tree that's bootleg Purcell. I guarantee
4: it
2: you.
4: It has to be.
2: But wait,
3: probably.
2: There's more. Dallas?
3: Yes. All right. Have you ever set up a picture frame, you know, and you just left that random picture inside?
2: Yeah, to be funny.
3: Yeah, and then you totally forgot about it? Well, that's what happened in Michigan. More than 8,000 Michigan residents who recently applied for a new driver's license got an ID with a photo of a stranger. They also had the birth date, January 12th, 1967. Everybody had the same birthday. So then there's another mistake. Their real name isn't listed on the back. Mm. It just has the dummy text, last name, first name, and middle. And before you feel bad for the gentleman in the photo who's now on thousands of IDs, state officials say it's a generic image, like the stock photo that comes with a photo frame. Not an unlucky person from Michigan.
4: I saw it on TikTok and it was a person who looks nothing like the stock image. I was like, this isn't me. This isn't going to work. The ID. It's really funny.
2: Could you imagine back in the day before AI selling your likeness for a stock photo? You maybe get a couple $100 and you don't know. It could be used for anything anybody wants to buy it for.
3: Oh, yeah.
2: And all of a sudden you see yourself on billboards for some product that you would never use.
4: Yeah. Yep. Scary.
2: It is.
3: In a statement, the Secretary of State blamed the error on a vendor and said they're now mailing out the correct IDs.
4: That poor vendor. You think they lost their job?
3: I wonder if these people had to go back and have another picture made, though. Did all these people
2: imagine.
3: Have to go back
2: know.
3: To the DMV?
2: Or maybe they had their photo on file. Maybe they saved them all.
3: Maybe
2: that'd
3: so.
2: Be good. Also, Dallas and I were talking about this earlier, Lauren. I got spoiled in Maryland. That was the state where once you got your license, they would just hand it to you right there. The states that mail it to you and you have to wait, hope it shows up in the mail and it doesn't get lost.
4: I don't think I've ever had that. Yeah, mine, I would just get it right then and there.
2: Jersey.
3: It's because you never got a new license.
2: Because when you moved here.
4: And also in Tennessee, when I lived there, I also got a Tennessee license that same exact day.
2: That's right. That's your current license, right? Tennessee?
4: Yes, yeah. It is.
2: Along with the plates?
3: Oh, my.
4: No, not the plates.
2: Oh, the plates are Jersey. That's right. Plates are Jersey. Hold on. Okay, so if you're keeping score, hold on.
4: No, you're going to single my
2: hold
4: car
2: on. No, no, no, we're not. Hold on. The driver's, you were riding so dirty.
4: I am.
2: Okay, driver's license, Tennessee. Plates, New Jersey.
3: Where's your insurance at?
4: New Jersey. I got to get it all changed. I looked up the voter registration for the state we live in now, and I'm good. I'm going to go get it all changed and make sure I'm good.
2: Lauren's showversary, I think, is in 2+ weeks. You've been here a year.
4: It is. It's here soon. I know.
2: A year.
4: I can't believe. It feels like it was just yesterday. It also feels like I've been here forever with you
2: guys. That's a good feeling, though, right?
4: Yeah, it is. Yeah. It really is.
3: All right. Tell us about Stutter Judd.
4: Stutter Dud.
3: Oh, what was it? Yeah,
4: Stutter. I thought you said Stutter Dud.
3: Oh, no,
4: I was like,
2: Stud. Whoa, no, Stud. Pause or Dud. need it.
3: No. Okay. Stud.
4: There's a new dating app called Stud or Dud, and it lets you run a background check on someone before you go on that first date. So you just type in the name, the phone number, location, and it searches public records looking for things like marriages, divorce, bankruptcies, court records, address history, and other potential red flags. Now, the company behind it says it's designed to help people spot scammers and to help people prevent getting catfished, because apparently that's been happening a lot lately with all this AI, and just it's just so easy to just take a random stock image photo like what happened with what happened in Michigan and say, oh, I'm this person, and clearly you're not that person.
3: But it's AI. Does that matter?
4: So it says that even though it uses AI to summarize the information and point out it can also point out possible green flags and red flags. It runs a background check on everything. So if you have most of the person's like just general information, there's a good chance that it's going to be correct. But of course, if you get somebody who's basic, like a John Smith.
2: Your cousin?
4: My cousin. Yeah.
3: I'm going to chat GPT right now. Can you tell me anything about J.J. Kincaid?
2: Oh, no.
4: Oh, no.
2: Yes, Dallas. He once threw a fish sandwich in Eau Claire, Wisconsin.
3: Oh, my Lord.
4: He's on the wanted list.
3: It says he has had a pretty substantial radio career.
4: Oh, substantial.
3: And I found some good background on him.
2: Oh, great.
3: Wow.
2: Is there a fish fillet?
3: Oh, my Lord. It goes like it tells the whole thing about you working at an ice rink.
2: Oh, it knows everything about me. It's great.
3: Look at that.
2: He has not had a peach pass in years. However, if his kid doesn't go home sick from school, maybe he will. This app that Lauren's talking about, this was the idea I had years ago. Remember I said we should get an app like Carfax called Dude Facts and Chick Facts, where you type in as much as you know about them, and you can literally see everything. And that's sort of what this
3: comes
2: is like.
3: Up if they've got an arrest record or if they've been in jail, what the scoop is on them.
4: Well, even though I'm married, I kind of want to get on this app and not use it on my husband, but use it on other people just to see what's up.
3: Yeah.
4: To see what's going on with people.
2: Just to see what your friends
3: are
2: up to.
3: Does it cost to be on the app? I'm sure it does.
4: It doesn't say here in just this quick article that I'm reading, but I'm sure there's a fee. There's going to be a paywall. It's going to give you like the basic information, the first two lines. If you want more, pay $9.99 a month.
2: Or it'll become addictive. They'll let you it's like a dealer. The first one's free, but then you'll want to go and do other people on there. Yep. And that's going
4: to
2: cost
4: more. Make sure not to waste that first one.
2: Marcus, don't save any of that, please.
4: But wait, that's all.
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1: 96. 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
3: And Lauren's not feeling well. It's Kincaid in Dallas. Things went downhill yesterday with Lauren. I'm just guessing, Dallas. I'm guessing she hasn't gotten tested yet. Do you think it's the fall flu? Do you think that it is
4: COVID
3: variant 743?
4: That's what I think.
3: Or do you think it's she's really out of state right now and she's milking us for two extra vacation days
4: because
3: she was going to go see Harry Styles?
4: She wouldn't do that.
3: Do you think she left the country to go back to Ireland with Clay?
4: I just think that she is out so much. They go to bars all the time. They watch football all the time. They're always with a group of people. And I am so afraid she's got COVID. I don't know that, but that's what my brain goes right to that.
3: I'm just hoping that I don't have that, because that would be the seventh instance of COVID, and I just would rather not.
4: And you are going to get on a plane and go somewhere this weekend.
3: After the show today, I am getting on a plane, and I know. It'll be fine. Everything's going to be fine, Dallas.
4: Okay.
3: I've had it so many times, my body knows just to reject it.
4: Is that what it is?
3: My immune system, which looks like a squeaky hamster wheel, and sounds like one too, will just know that I don't need the COVID. At this point,
4: I know you don't need the COVID.
3: I mean, knock on table.
4: Nobody needs it.
3: The last two times I cleared it in 3 days, I work from home. Everyone loves when I work from home. You hear the toilet flushing in the background. It's a lot of fun for the listeners. My wife likes when I work from home.
4: I don't like it.
3: When are you going back? I know. You like me in here because I buy you biscuits.
4: Well, that's true.
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3: What do you feel like dishing?
4: Well, we got a lot to dish about today. There is something from Tom Cruise that's making the rounds that I cannot wait to share with you.
3: Do you feel like it's 6 years too late?
4: No. I feel like it's confirmation, though, because there's always been talk about it. So we're going to talk about it because he confirms it. Something about Morgan Wallen and video games that might interest you. And yes, they went ahead. They have announced a tour, and I'm talking about Florida Georgia Line.
3: Ah.
4: Yep, more than Stagecoach now.

0: Dallas's Dish.
1: Kenny Chesney's hitting the road again in 2027. We talked about this yesterday. Huge announcement. It's called the Original Vibe Room Tour. Eric Church is opening up and Sheryl Crow, but Kenny's pretty excited about Eric.
2: Eric Church does not have to go with us. And it says a lot about him that he is. And I love him. And the only way I can think and wrap my brain around it is because he just wants to.
1: Yeah. Because Eric Church is at that point in his career where Eric's only going to do what Eric wants to do. Yeah. And hanging out with Kenny Chesney on a big stadium tour, how much fun is that going
3: to
1: be?
3: That's going to be fun.
1: The tour kicks off April 24th in Tampa, cities like Nashville, Atlanta, Denver, Chicago, Philly, and a whole bunch more are on that list. Florida Georgia Line. Well, fans can now rejoice. We talked about it last week that they're going to do a set at Stagecoach. Well, now they're going on tour
4: next year. The coin does it again.
1: Yep. So they just announced a new reunion tour. It's called Anything Goes Again, the festival tour. If you remember, they broke up in 22, but then they had a pop-up performance at CMA Fest earlier this year. This reunion tour will be their first real shows back together. Tyler and Brian said it's been special seeing their fans reconnect with the music. Seems like a lot of people are excited about them getting back together. I will tell you, one of the best shows I've ever seen in
4: FGL?
1: Live. Yeah.
4: Huh.
1: I mean, I like their music, but they do a whole different, they bring an energy to a stage that is unlike anything else. And it is a really, really good show. And when Nelly opened up for them, holy cow.
4: Is it
1: Nelly.
4: One of those concerts where I didn't even check my phone once, didn't need to know what time it was?
1: Yeah, it's like nonstop.
4: Interesting.
1: Yeah, it's a lot of fun. It's a very fun concert to go to. Morgan Wallen's fans are buzzing because he shared a picture on social media that looks a lot like the artwork from Grand Theft Auto 6. Well, because they probably paid him.
4: Do you think he's got music included?
1: Well, he's not the only music star. There's some other people that have been posting, but fans are now, they said they are sure that Morgan's music will be featured in the game.
4: I wonder.
1: I was kind of racking my brain going, what song?
4: Well, I'm wondering too if it's a song we already know or if it's a special unreleased song.
1: Something new.
4: That would get you to, you know. Break into a truck. You know, if you find the right truck out there,
3: you get a new Morgan Wallen song.
4: In Vice City, you got to find the right truck. You only get to hear the song.
3: Or you're going to be driving around crazy. Now you're going to add this onto it.
4: Yeah, I know. Seriously.
1: Yeah.
4: I can't wait to play that game.
1: Tom Cruise cares so much about the art of filmmaking. Y'all, he has made a 6-hour instructional video about screen acting to mentor young actors like Glenn Powell.
4: Oh.
1: Now, Tom does say, and I don't know if y'all have seen this or not, but he's on the cover of GQ. Lord have mercy. He looks amazing. But Tom says the rumors are true. He's been intense to work with since he was a kid.
5: I don't know what to say. I am intense. I got a very good sense of humor about it. But I feel like when I'm interested in something, but it's like I want to learn it. I want to understand it. And you want to blast through the confusion. People that work with me, they know I expect a lot, and I'm upfront about it. It's like the rumors are true, and do you want this? You know, trust me, the rumors are true. I'll be here before you. What experience do you want? And I'm very open.
1: He's just passionate about what he does, and if you work with him, you better be as passionate, or you won't be working with him.
4: He wants everyone on the same level.
1: Yeah, and I don't blame him for that. And American Idol, it's moving production from Hollywood to the Atlanta area for season 25, which premieres in January. Yep, the shift follows rising costs in California, where the show didn't qualify for state tax incentives. Georgia offers up to 30% in tax credits for reality productions. The iconic Hollywood Week segment will look a little different under the new location. So I guess you'll get a golden ticket to Atlanta.
4: You'll be scattered, smothered, and covered.
3: So instead of saying, you're going to Hollywood, are they going to say, you're going to Atlanta?
1: That's what I'm assuming. I mean, they're not going to be in Hollywood. So I don't know if they're going to change it to Atlanta Week. It doesn't have quite the ring that
4: Hollywood
1: Week does.
4: Or if they travel, I don't know.
1: I know.
3: I hope they bring all the judges to Magic City for some lemon pepper wings.
4: You know, as they should. They're delicious. They should do that.
1: I'm Dallas. That's the Dish.
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1: Kincaid and Dallas, just from going through the phones real quick and getting names very briefly. That's the screen. That's the intense screening process. Hi, who are you? Okay, hang on. Hi, who are you? Yeah, hang on. Hi, who? Dallas, quiet. Hi, who are you? Hang on. Lauren, shh. Hi, who are you? Hang on. A lot of these people admit that they are the 5-minute friend. They're the ones making friends in an instant, annoying their spouse.
2: But and whoever the guy was that called and hung up and said, I love you, we love you too.
1: Yeah, that was very weird.
3: So many questions.
1: It was a drive-by, I love you, and he hung up.
3: I liked it, though.
1: It was very funny. Kelly, good morning. Who is the one making the 5-minute friend? Is it you being extra social or your significant other?
4: That would be me. Mm. I am such a social person. It's literally my job to be a social person, so it just comes naturally to me.
1: Are you a cruise director?
4: No, but that's a good job. No, I actually work for senior services.
1: So okay.
4: Elderly people are coming up to me all the time, and I'm always talking to them and listening to them. So my husband.
2: What?
1: Her husband.
4: He hates people. He doesn't like to be in shopping malls. He doesn't like to go out and talk to people. If I start talking to people, he walks away.
1: That's awkward. Your husband just takes off. Hey, who's that? Oh, don't worry about him.
4: Right. That he, literally, you could use my son's phrase, he's allergic to people.
1: That's so interesting. And did it get embarrassing when it first started happening? And now it's like, oh, yeah, he had a call. Do you make excuses like, oh, he had to jump on a call or he's got IBS? Or what do you say?
2: IBS?
1: I don't know.
4: Everybody. He hates people.
1: You're just bold about it. Wow.
2: Interesting.
1: She's the 5-minute friend. Kelly, thank you for calling this morning. I appreciate it. Kelly admits she is that person. Let me jump online too. Welcome, Heidi.
5: Hi.
1: Are you the 5-minute friend or is it the person that you're with?
5: It's definitely me, especially if I get a little liquid courage.
2: Yes.
5: And we took a vacation and, yes, there was a little bit of liquid courage involved and we met this other couple and I got my husband to meet the husband and we spent the evening drinking and enjoying and they were asking us questions about having kids and all this stuff and we connected on Instagram and then the next day they were posting about how they were on their baby moon. So she was all ready with child, but like asking us about having children.
1: Interesting.
5: And we spent the whole night drinking, all of us. And when she realized that I saw that, she blocked me.
6: Oh, wow.
2: Oh my gosh.
3: She was drinking too?
5: Yep.
1: Oh no. Oh no.
2: Wow. And she knew she was pregnant, yeah. Right? Because they were on their baby moon. Oh my God.
3: And she didn't look it?
5: The hike at 17 weeks. Like she was very specific.
1: Nope. I really thought this was going to go in the direction, and I became a surrogate for their child. I thought that that's they were trying to talk you into that or something. That's crazy, and she was drinking.
3: That's awful.
1: I don't like hearing that. Thank you, though, for calling in, Heidi. And then she blocked.
3: As if she's going to report her.
2: Yeah. No, exactly.
1: Mm. Mm. Hi, Kimmy.
2: Katie? Hello?
1: Kenny?
7: Hello?
1: Hi, good morning. You're live on the radio. Are you the person who's the 5-minute friend?
7: I am the 5-minute friend.
1: It is you.
7: I will. I'm an activity coordinator for memory care, so I talk to every old person I see.
1: And is it just that it's just a different kind of people when you're out in public? It's a lot less elderly, so you're just excited to talk to somebody in a different age range, or you're just a social person naturally?
7: I'm just a social person. My husband's not at all. He'll walk off from me when I'm talking to somebody.
1: No, just take off. I'm noticing a trend.
7: My email address, my telephone number. I'm Facebook friends with him. We're on TikTok.
1: Wow.
7: And then 5 or 6 months, somebody will write me on Facebook and I'll think, who is that?
1: Oh, well, you remember. Yeah. Since you're in the moment. Thank you very much. I appreciate that. What a trend. Husband's just leaving, just taking off.
2: You're going to have to start labeling them when you put them in your phone or whatever on Facebook.
1: Yeah.
2: Have a little note that says 5-minute friend.
1: Yeah, guy from outside the Home Depot. Brian, welcome.
8: Hello.
1: Brian, it's not you who's the 5-minute friend. Is this the person that you're with?
8: Definitely me.
1: It's you.
8: Yeah, you know those people that are outside of the gas stations or on the corners asking you for money or food? I make friends with every one of them to the point where me and my wife will go out and people will call me by my name. Brian, how are you? How's it going?
1: Now, that's interesting. A lot of us try to avoid those people or we think it's a scam, but you talk to them and you ask them about their life. Do you help them? How far do you go in having a conversation?
8: There is a guy, Chester, that I take to lunch every now and then. Yeah, I'd rather have them on my side than not on my side, you know?
2: Chester. Yeah. Gotta love somebody named Chester.
1: Yeah. Brian, I give you so much credit for taking the time to talk to people who a lot of people write off in society. You're a good human, man. Thank you for calling in. That's really interesting.
2: It is.
1: Hi, Debbie.
6: Hey.
1: Last call before we get to all the messages. Are you the 5-minute friend?
6: Definitely not me. It is my husband.
1: Wow. Ooh, another man. So give us an example. Where are you? And then he's making friends with who while you're just trying to eat or something?
6: We are out to dinner, sitting at a bar. A couple comes and sits next to him. He starts talking to them. He talks to them so long that I paid the check, went home, and it was 45 minutes before he realized I was gone.
2: Oh, my gosh. What?
3: Wow.
1: He was in that conversation. Unreal.
6: He totally did not realize I was gone at all. He called me up. Where'd you go? I'm at home. Oh.
1: He went.
6: Grab an Uber.
2: She went home and she left him at the bar.
1: You went. That is amazing. That's better than the husbands who just took off. Thank you.
2: Good grief.
1: And then there's this message to close out the 5-minute friend. My son and my friends always say that I'm so social that I would talk to Charles Manson if he'd walked up to me.
2: Yeah. Well, I know people like that.
1: You never know. You never know. Thank you very much for all the messages. I was surprised at the split. I thought it was going to be mostly women as the 5-minute friend.
2: Yeah.
1: 60-40.
2: Yeah, I think if more people would have called, I think we would have had more men.
1: 60-40.
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Savannah and Hilton Head's country favorites, Kix 96, Jelly Roll, and Lainey Wilson, Save Me. Good morning, I'm Sarah Lynn. I am so excited and not going to lie, a little nervous too, because tomorrow's the big day. It is our first ever Kix Cares for Kids Radiothon for Ronald McDonald House Charities of the Coastal Empire, brought to you by Bird Heating and Air, Big B Coffee, and Sylvan Learning of Savannah. It's happening tomorrow, 10 a.m. to 7 p.m. I will be here, Bill West will be here, and we will be bringing back a few radio voices from the past. Jerry McCracken, Laura Anderson, and Mike Miller will be helping us throughout the day, and we'll have special guests dropping in as well. 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

Kix 96, all your country favorites, Eric Church, Like a Wrecking Ball. He is one of the artists that will be opening for Kenny Chesney on his tour next year. It's the original Vibe Room tour. Also on the bill, Sheryl Crow and Graylin James. And it will kick off April 24th in Tampa. It will wrap up August 28th in Foxborough. Will they be anywhere near us? They will, actually. On my birthday, July 31st, they'll be in Atlanta. And then on August 21st, they're in Charlotte. Now, you can register for the Vibe Room presale at KennyChesney.com. Premium No Shoes Nation member presale starts today. Vibe Room presale will be tomorrow. And then tickets go on sale to the general public on Friday. And don't forget, Kenny's got a new album. His 21st studio album will be out on September 25th. Here's Ella Langley, Be Her.

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From the Kix 96 International Diamond Center Studio, Luke Combs, Sleepless in a Hotel Room. Just before that, Florida Georgia Line and Nelly with Cruz. And Florida Georgia Line is officially back. Yesterday, they announced the Anything Goes Again, the festival tour for 2027. We already know that they are going to be at Stagecoach next year. And now we also know they're going to be at Carolina Country Music Fest. They have not announced the rest of the tour just yet. Here's John Party with Boots Off.

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6: I was constantly in pain, and I was losing weight. 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
7: Marilyn was diagnosed with Crohn's disease, which is inflammation of the intestines that causes weight loss, abdominal pain, and malnutrition. 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

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Here's Lauren Elena teaming up with Chase Matthew. It's All My Exes.

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I'm Sarah Lynn. That's Cole Swindell with Chillin' It. As you probably know by now, tomorrow it is our Kix Cares for Kids Radiothon for Ronald McDonald House Charities of the Coastal Empire, brought to you by Bird Heating and Air, Big B Coffee, and Sylvan Learning of Savannah. 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

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Today is Wednesday, September 16th. If you need some stuff to celebrate, I've got some options for you. It's National Step Family Day, National Working Parents Day, it's National Cinnamon Raisin Bread Day, National Guacamole Day, and it is National Play-Doh Day. Fun fact, I love the smell of Play-Doh. Here's Bailey Zimmerman with Chevy Silverado.

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And you'll score an autographed vinyl copy of That's Just Me, Riley's new album, which is out this Friday. Prize provided by Nashville Harbor Records. Your next national text keyword coming up right after Lainey Wilson with John Mayer. It's Phone Keys Wallet.

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Sarah Lynn with you on Savannah and Hilton Head's Country Favorites, Kix 96. Luke Bryan, country song came on. Luke's got a new album on the way this Friday called Signs, and he recently revealed the track list for it. It has 11 songs on it, including the final track, which is a collaboration with Luke Combs called Finders Keepers, which Luke Bryan says is a special moment. He's also recently released a video for the single I Liked Loving You. Signs will be out this Friday. Here's Ella Langley, Loving Life Again.

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From the Kix 96 International Diamond Center Studio, Morgan Wallen, don't we? Morgan's up to something. Yesterday, sharing what looked to be an AI-generated photo of a dilapidated swimming pool, the side of it, like the inside of it, with a ladder coming out of it, and a couple of lawn chairs sitting poolside. But there is absolutely no caption to it and no explanation. But Morgan's up to something. I guess we'll have to wait and see. Here's Hudson Westbrook, Painted You Pretty.

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I'm Sarah Lynn. 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

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Post Malone and Blake Shelton, Pour Me a Drink. We all know Posty went country, but now has he gone bluegrass? Well, sort of, but it isn't exactly him. It's a tribute to Post Malone called Pickin' on Post Malone, done by various artists. And they took his songs and did them all bluegrass style, which is pretty amazing. It's out and available now. Congrats to Ella Langley. Choosin' Texas is number one again this week on the Billboard Hot 100 Singles Chart. 22 weeks now at number one. Here's Ella, Choosin' Texas.

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From the Kix 96 International Diamond Center Studio, Toby Keith, As Good As I Once Was. Today is Wednesday, September 16th. Happy birthday if you are celebrating today. We do have a local birthday. Joanna Miller in Savannah is 56 today. Now, due to our radiothon tomorrow, I will not be able to do birthdays tomorrow. So we're going to say a happy early birthday to Becky Newsom in Statesboro. Tomorrow, Becky will celebrate her 67th birthday. Now, if you're celebrating birthdays today, you're sharing it with some celebs. Nick Jonas and Chase Stokes, both 34 today. Alexis Bledel is 45. Flo Rida, 47. Amy Poehler, 55 today. Jennifer Tilly is 68. Mark Anthony, 58. Molly Shannon is 62. Ed Begley Jr. is 77. Ian Harding is 40. Mickey Rourke, 74. Richard Marks is 63. Madeline Zima is 41. David Copperfield, 70 today. Kurt Fuller is 73. And Max Minghella is 41. Happy birthday from your friends at Kix 96. It's Dan and Shay with Say So.

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Brantley Gilbert, you don't know her like I do. The late legendary Dolly Parton is getting another tribute. This time, it is a two-hour TV tribute courtesy of CMA Presents I Will Always Love You, a celebration of Dolly Parton. It will be filmed at Belmont University's Fisher Center for the Performing Arts in Nashville, and a portion of the proceeds from the special will be donated to Dolly Parton's Imagination Library. It's going to air on October 21st on ABC and Disney Plus, and then be available for streaming the next day on Hulu. Josh Ross now, Hate How You Look.

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2: What's up, y'all? I'm Cole Wetzel with my new song with Ella Langley, Jaded. It's Your Music Plus.
1: Cole Wetzel on how his new duet with Ella Langley came about.
2: Yeah, me and Ella had been talking for a little while about reconnecting on getting back in the studio, trying to follow up. You know, that's why we fight. And we got in the room together, and Jaded kind of came, with George Schmidt and Ernest in the room with us as well. Came really easy, and it turned out pretty good.

0: That was Coetzel featuring Ella Langley with Jaded. It's Your Music Plus, sponsored by Gusto.
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from the Kix 96 International Diamond Center Studio, Zach Top, south of Sanity. We've got another chance for you to enter to win that trip to Vegas to see Riley Green on his Cowboy As It Gets tour at Resorts World Las Vegas, and we'll send you home with an autographed vinyl copy of That's Just Me, Riley's brand new album, out this Friday. Prize provided by Nashville Harbor Records. Your next National Text keyword to get entered to win, happening right after Luke Combs, Rethink Some Things.

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Don't smash it, mash it. It's that easy.

96, all your country favorites. That's one of my all-time favorites, Gary Allen. I love him. Every storm runs out of rain. Gary's been around for quite a while. Tucker Wetmore is kind of a newcomer when it comes to country music, but oddly enough, the two are actually really good friends. Tucker recently revealed that he and Gary spent quite a bit of time together and that he spent the 4th of July at Gary's house and even went on a 7-day boat trip with Gary and his wife. So they're really good friends. Gavin Adcock here with Wannabe.

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All your country favorites, Kix 96, Tyler Hubbard, Back Then, Right Now. Tyler Hubbard and Brian Kelly are back with Florida Georgia Line announcing yesterday the Anything Goes Again, the festival tour for 2027. Now, we already know that they are going to be at Stagecoach, and they've announced that they will be at Carolina Country Music Fest. The rest of the dates are still hidden, and we don't know where they're going to be just yet, but they will be hitting the road next year. Here's Morgan Wallen, Don't We?

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I feel like there are so many new albums coming out this month. You can add Corey Kent to that list. His Heartland Rock and Roll will drop on September 25th. Here's his latest, Empty Words.

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Savannah and Hilton Head's country favorites, Kix 96, Darius Rucker's Wagon Wheel, wrapping it up for me, Sarah Lynn, Bill West in next. And yes, he has another chance for you to get entered to win that trip to Vegas to see Riley Green. Be listening for your national text keyword coming up around 4:40 this afternoon. I'll be back tomorrow morning at 9, right after Kincaid in Dallas. And of course, our Kix Cares for Kids Radiothon for Ronald McDonald House Charities of the Coastal Empire will kick off tomorrow morning at 10 a.m., 10 to 7. 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

Kix 96, Dustin Lynch there. It's Bill West here. Ready to get going this afternoon with some good tunes on the way. Tucker Wetmore, John Party in just a minute. Right now, getting rolling with John Morgan. This is Kid Myself on Kix.

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Finally, we're getting this. 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
0: 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It's that easy.

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We're going nonstop with the lady, or at least one of the ladies, up for Female Vocalist of the Year. The CMA is coming up. We'll see if she wins it coming up on November 18th. Here's Megan Maroney.

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1: Kix 96, all your country favorites. I get the weirdest stories here. I just saw this story about a chicken nugget purse. 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It's called Le Nugget. 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They're $4 each for the purse. 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Anyway, you want it? 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

Kix 96, Florida Georgia Line, getting their shine on for a new tour, a reunion tour in 2027. And they even got a name for it. They basically announced it, just not all the shows. It's called the Anything Goes Again, the Festival Tour. So it's going to be 12 shows, 12 biggie country music festivals across the country. So we'll only know the one so far. Only Stagecoach has been released, but more to come, I guess, as they leak on. Here's Zach Top. Playing.

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0: 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It's that easy.

Kix 96, Morgan Wallen, and his fans are buzzing. He shared a picture on his social media yesterday that looks kind of like artwork from Grand Theft Auto 6, but so has other artists out there, musicians Travis Scott, and I even think Rolling Stones' Keith Richards has got some stuff. So they're pretty much sure Morgan Wallen's music is going to be featured in the game. In case you needed another reason to buy Grand Theft Auto 6, that's coming soon.

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Studio's going to be busy tomorrow. Cannot wait. Going to see some old friends and old familiar faces for our Radiothon. 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

696. Got our first ever Kicks Cares for Kids Radiothon for the Ronald McDonald House of the Coastal Empire tomorrow. 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

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And I mentioned earlier the Ronald McDonald House, our Kix Scares for Kids Radiothon. 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

0: Brian's going to be hanging with us on the show coming up this Friday. He's got his new album, Signs, coming out. All kinds of good stuff right here, right in front of us. Cannot wait to chat with him. Here's Dylan Scott's latest. Dear Big City, this is Country Nights Live.
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